your guard despite the agony. There's people they want to tell me you're cruel. But if Stephen could sing, he'd say it's not true, 'cause you can.

was the night that the Lord passed through, ere he found his sheep that was lost. Far out in the desert he heard its cry. 'Twas sick and helpless and ready to die.